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5: Some people choose convenience, some others choose speed. 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
6: 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And the winner is Lisa Solomon.
7: Something is telling me that she makes her daughter skip breakfast just to be here.
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4: 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She won GJ the Gabubina, two was and dia. 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
1: 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How well do you know Maggi chicken flavor? 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
3: turmeric.
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12: Mai gida, zo ka ji yadda jaririn ke motsi a cikina.
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14: This award goes to the most punctual student of the entire school. And the winner is Lisa Solomon.
15: Yeah!
2: Something is telling me that she makes her daughter skip breakfast just to be ahead. You people could have just asked. I would have been happy to tell you my secret.
15: Enjoy instant goodness with John Vance 3-in-1 chocolate. 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
5: Oh, wow. 5 years ago today, I quit my day job and started dancing full-time. Daddy, remember how worried you were?
6: I never doubted your talent, dear. Just concerned about the future. What about when you can't do your splits and somersaults anymore, eh?
5: Then I'll teach. And thanks to my Stanbic IBTC personal pension plan, I'll have a financial safety net too, just like any other retiree.
7: Passion doesn't retire, it reignites. 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
8: 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Lisa Solomon.
9: Something is telling me that she makes her daughter skip breakfast just to be ahead.
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1: The nation's most brilliant young mind, gear up for the National Secondary School Debate Tournament. It's the season finale of the I Beg to Differ Secondary Schools Debate Tournament, Season 9. 10th of August at 3 p.m. Lagos, Abuja and Port Harcourt will come alive. Champions from Abuja, Port Harcourt and Lagos will go shoulder to shoulder for the crown of the Champion of Champions. 16 secondary schools, 3 daily debates, 4 weeks of intense matchups. Who will be the Champion of Champions of the I Beg to Differ Season 9? The final lap of the journey begins August 10 at 3 p.m. For sponsorship inquiries, email info@nigeriainfo.fm or ibegtodifer@nigeriainfo.fm. I Beg to Differ, the Tournament of Champions.
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1: 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How well do you know Maggi Chicken Flavor? Oh, yeah, spell celery.
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1: Bros, you want turn to salary? Okay, spell turmeric.
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1: Yes, so.
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1: Correct. One carton of Maggi Chicken Flavor for you.
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0: National Secondary School Debate Tournament. 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Who will be the Champion of Champions of the I Beg to Differ Season 9? 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I Beg to Differ, the Tournament of Champions.
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70 08 60 70 08 60 70 08 60 70 08 60 70 08 60 70 08 60 70 08 60 70 08 60 70 08 60 70 08 60 70 08 60 70 08 60 70 08 60 70 08 60 70 08 60 70 08 60 70 08 60 70 08 60 70 08 60 70 08 60 70 08 60 70 08 60 70 08 60 70 08 60 70 08 60 70 08 60 70 08 60 70 08 60 70 08 60 70 08 60 70 08 60 70 08 60 70 08 60 70 08 60 70 08 60 70 08 60 70 08 60 70 08 60 70 08 60 70 08 60 70 08 60 70 08 60 70 08 60 70 08 60

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2: The nation's most brilliant young minds gear up for the National Secondary School Debate Tournament. 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

0: of August at 3 p.m. Lagos, Abuja and Port Harcourt will come alive. 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Who will be the Champion of Champions of the I Beg to Differ Season 9? 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

0: nation's most brilliant young mind gear up for the National Secondary School Debate Tournament. It's the season finale of the I Beg to Differ Secondary Schools Debate Tournament Season 9. 10th of August at 3 p.m. Lagos, Abuja and Port Harcourt will come alive. Champions from Abuja, Port Harcourt and Lagos will go shoulder to shoulder for the crown of the Champion of Champions. 16 secondary schools, 3 daily debates, 4 weeks of intense matchups. Who will be the Champion of Champions of the I Beg to Differ Season 9? The final lap of the journey begins August 10 at 3 p.m. For sponsorship inquiries, email info@nigeriainfo.fm or ibegtodifer@nigeriainfo.fm. I Beg to Differ, the Tournament of Champions.
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0: 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Who will be the champion of champions of the I Beg to Differ Season 9? 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